today's country. Look what God gave him. And yesterday's favorites. Hey, bartender. 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

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I'll turn it up! 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

0: 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Good morning. It's just after 6 o'clock. Happy Thursday. 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
2: Showers or thunder showers today, 5 to 10 millimeters worth, high around 21. The humidex just 25. Showers tonight, patchy fog, low 15. Cloudy tomorrow, some more showers and 20. Sunny to start the weekend Saturday in 24.
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0: 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We've got Tyler Joe Miller coming up. But first, we're going to take a look at the weather. That's on the way.
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6: Showers or thunder showers today, 5 to 10 millimeters worth, high around 21, the humidex just 25. Showers tonight, patchy fog, low 15. Cloudy tomorrow, some more showers and 20. Sunny to start the weekend Saturday in 24.
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0: 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It is almost 7 o'clock. We've got Lauren, Elena, and Chase Matthew, Josh Ross, and more to take us there.
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0: 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Good morning. Happy Thursday, Mo Day, because there's only one Mo Day till Friday. It's Lexi hanging out with you and keeping you company today. We're going to take a peek at the weather and see how the next couple days are going to play out.
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2: Showers or thunder showers today, 5 to 10 millimeters worth, high around 21. The humidex just 25. Showers tonight, patchy fog, low 15. Cloudy tomorrow, some more showers and 20. Sunny to start the weekend Saturday in 24.
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0: America's newest Who Told You That? 93 CFBC. And I realized that I am terrible at keeping secrets, and especially when they pertain to surprises. I surprised my son with the concert tickets to see his favorite group. And literally the day after I bought the tickets is when I surprised him. And the only reason it even took so long is because he was gone away to his friend's house. Otherwise, I would have surprised him that specific same day.
1: 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The fun continues Sunday with another chance to see the Master Series before the Bay of Fundy tides reclaim these amazing creations. 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
3: Showers or thunder showers today, 5 to 10 millimeters worth, high around 21, the humidex just 25. Showers tonight, patchy fog, low 15. Cloudy tomorrow, some more showers and 20. Sunny to start the weekend Saturday in 24.
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0: 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Not so bad.
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2: Showers or thunder showers today, 5 to 10 millimeters worth, high around 21, the humidex just 25. Showers tonight, patchy fog, low 15. Cloudy tomorrow, some more showers and 20. Sunny to start the weekend Saturday in 24.
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0: Dickerson, Blue Tacoma, 93 CFBC. Good morning. My name is Lexi. I hope you are having a good day so far. 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
5: Showers or thunder showers today, 5 to 10 millimeters worth, high around 21, the humidex just 25. Showers tonight, patchy fog, low 15. Cloudy tomorrow, some more showers and 20. Sunny to start the weekend Saturday in 24.
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0: 93 CFBC with Stephen Lee Olson. It is almost 9 o'clock, which means the 90s at 9 are coming up. We're going to be hearing from artists like Winona, Terry Clark, Tracy Byrd, and more. So don't go anywhere.
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0: That was the latest from Luke Combs, Be By You, 93 CFBC. Good morning. It is shortly after 9 o'clock. We're about, well, halfway through the 9 o'clock hour already. My name is Lexi. I'll be with you for just a little bit longer today to keep you going in the morning time. I hope your Thursday is treating you well. Tomorrow is Friday.
1: 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The fun continues Sunday with another chance to see the Master Series before the Bay of Fundy tides reclaim these amazing creations. 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
5: Showers or thunder showers today, 5 to 10 millimeters worth, high around 21. The humidex just 25. Showers tonight, patchy fog, low 15. Cloudy tomorrow, some more showers and 20. Sunny to start the weekend Saturday in 24.
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0: James Barker Band on 93 CFBC, and that wraps up my time with you for today. I am hitting the road and heading home, but I will be back tomorrow morning bright and early to hang out with you some more. I hope you have a great rest of your Thursday.
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1: Showers or thunder showers today, 5 to 10 millimeters worth, high around 21, the humidex just 25. Showers tonight, patchy fog, low 15. Cloudy tomorrow, some more showers and 20. Sunny to start the weekend Saturday in 24.
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0: 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And this weekend, we're going to find out if Jason Aldean can hold on to the biggest song in country music with Don't Tell On Me. Who is going to be taking home the crown? Well, you got to turn it up and count them down with me. I'll see you this weekend for all the hits on the Country Top 40 with Fitz right here.
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2: Showers today, risk of a thunder shower, could be 5, 10 millimeters, maybe as much as 25 in the heaviest of the downpours. High of 21, humidex 25. Showers tonight, another 5 millimeters, the low 15, and a cloudy Friday with a chance of showers, the high of 20. Looks like sunshine for Saturday, overcast for Sunday.
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4: Showers today, risk of a thunder shower, could be 5, 10 millimeters, maybe as much as 25 in the heaviest of the downpours. High of 21, humidex 25. Showers tonight, another 5 millimeters, the low 15, and a cloudy Friday with a chance of showers, the high of 20. Looks like sunshine for Saturday, overcast for Sunday.
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1: 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Racing starts at 9 a.m., opening ceremonies at noon, and the excitement continues all day with dragon boat racing, live music, family activities, bouncy castles, market vendors, and more. 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